0: 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Because here's more hit music.
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like that. I felt new, I felt free. And I just don't know what changed. I don't know when it changed. I can't really understand how we got here, to be honest. And I just

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I'm not touching the ground, like gravity forgot about me. 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I hear it in the silence between the beats. Time feels different here.

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As you can probably hear in the background, I'm back on the club vibes, ready to get you grooving.

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0: 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Stay happy and stay focused. Until then, I'll see you soon.
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Retail Park are the week's biggest new electronic masterpieces as we kicked off with three future anthems from MPH, Unconditional, Shermanology, Insane, and a powerful new one from Rhys Rubin, Squeeze My Heart. A tone so authoritative, it leads from the front. It's the global warm-up. Moving on with the Kink remix of Duck Sauce and Can't Sleep.

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1: You heard Hot Swing and Move This Way, also Duck Sauce, the Kink remix of Can't Stop. 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

Net. Squeezing the largest of tunes into the tightest of spaces. 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We deliver to you Nova Blue, Do It Like Me, also TCTS and Space Boy, and Sydney Charles with Bass Rider. Well, time for some of your shouts, on this occasion some of our X and Instagram family. Well, you can find me on Instagram and X at @RealJudgeJules, simply hashtag #JudgeJules. Hi to Stephen Caldicott, who says see you soon. Also BRNSORPLY, who says Jules. To _ Ineva, who says always dancing. To Laura Ann 85, who says three. And House Kitty LA, who says hands in the air. Plus, it goes without saying, big love to our broader Instagram and X family as well. Racing on here on the Global Warm-Up, stuffing your speakers until they're full to the brim. And it's our listener's choice portion of the show, where each week we ask you, with all due consideration, to curate an all-time favourite anthem to be aired at this juncture. You can get in touch by X, Instagram or Facebook. Let us know a big tune that did it for you back in the day. We might pick it out at random from our post. Well, on this occasion, this Jamie guy got in touch and wanted Surreal's You Take My Breath Away.

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0: deadly. 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
0: 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Ain't no stopping this vibe till we turn off the lights. DJ, turn the volume to the max. 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Ain't no stopping this vibe till we turn off the lights. Turn the volume to the max. 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

Somebody should just slap me. Cause it's almost a crime to look and feel this good. But how am I supposed to feel?

charged, so electric, it sparks life into the room, the global warm-up. And if you're just tuning in, largely house in hour one and predominantly bangers in hour two, plus guest picks coming up soon from Kyle and Albert. You had Superstrings, Neon Dusk Protocol, before that John Summit and Nija with Mess With Me, and Kaposi and Boys Pause. Sonics to snack on, inviting you to log on and lose it as we show some love now to some of our global warm-up Facebook family who got in touch via facebook.com/judgejules. Hi to Kate Brunton, happy birthday for Saturday the 9th of May. Also Lorraine Howarth as well. To Kim Fleming, who says brilliant set. To Edel Corcoran as well, who says see you in Ireland at the end of the month. And Alan McGarvey, who says brilliant set. Generating so many smiles, you'd think the tracks have been asking you to say cheese as we deliver some of the biggest all-new tunes out there right now. Why not get involved? Let us say your favourite offerings on the show. It's at Real Judge Jules across all our socials. Well, here's this week's top of the Red Blooded Tune class. On this occasion on the Global Warm-Up, my tried and tested record of the week is from Brain Bashers, and it's called Do It Now. And I played it a couple of times in my sets last weekend, and it

That's a tune heavily featuring on the road in my sets, this week's tried and tested offering, the Brain Bashers, Jake Shaw and Energy Tracks remix of Do It Now. As we keep you well prepared for more cardiovascular activity, Judge Jules and the Global Warm-Up. On the road taking my record box out and about, you can find me on the 8th in Lamington Spa at the Assembly, the 15th in Pub in the Park, Marlow, the 23rd in Folkestone, 24th Birmingham at Luna Springs, 29th Middlesbrough, also Newark for Trance in the Woods, the 30th, and the Bridge Inn in Ireland on the 31st. Come and say hello if you're in the hood. Of my full DJ and live band dates, head to my website, judgejules.net. Or best served with a needle in the red, we continue with Cat Dealers and Hertz and Jem Cook, His Ordinary World.